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0: Chicken at the Atiha J. Borja Branch, formerly Soledad Street, is now open from 9 a.m. to 9 p.m. with telephone numbers 412-7845. 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

the time right here at the UNESCO declared global geopark of the island is exactly 11 minutes after 11. Hi there, the tide is high and so am I. Friday, Friday edition ng programa Dumating Kundong. Kasama niyo tuwing pananghalian, ito ang Kiss sa Kiss. Siyempre pa dito lang yan sa the new Kiss FM 102.3 Bohol. Ako po si Bob Goodman. Magandang morning.

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Oras natin, 18 after 11 o'clock in the morning. Magandang morning. It's Friday today. Thank God, it's Friday. Yeah! Welcome po. Welcome po sa programang Dumadugundong. Kasama nyo tuwing pananghalian. Ito ang programang Kisaw sa Kiss. Okay? Uh-huh. Friday today. I'm kind of excited. And you know the very reason why. Diba? Oh, basta Friday, talagang automatic na yan. Really anticipating this one. Oh, di ba? Kasi it's going to be a day to before Saturday. Bitaw. We are now live on Facebook. Check us out. We are now live on Facebook. Okay? Oy, ito ha. Check out nyo to ha. Update ko muna kayo kung ano ang latest about being one and only UNESCO-declared global geopark in the province or in the Philippines. Oo ha. Ito, alam nyo ba? Ha? 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Kundi lahat ng lumilihok sa ating probinsya, eh talaga namang binibigyan natin ng isang matinding palakpakan. Oo, especially kaning BPEMO, no? Ang Bohol Provincial Environment Management Office or BPEMO, actually they joined the partner agencies and organizations in a series of bamboo development activities held from September 15 to 18, no? Oo, combining skills, training, enterprise, development, and community planting. The activities were conducted in collaboration with the Department of Trade and Industry, or DTI, together with Bohol Provincial Office, United Bohol Bamboo Advocates Incorporated, or UBBAI, and of course, together with the Municipality of Lubbock to promote bamboo for environmental management, constructions, and livelihood. The four-day hands-on training began with the first Boholano Bamboo Boot Camp, which introduced participants to bamboo constructions and other practical applications of the material. Led by architect Irvin Digal, the bootcamp featured the constructions of Tikarol waiting shed, demonstrating the potential of engineered bamboo in creating functional and sustainable community infrastructure. The bootcamp culminated September 18, 2026 with the launch of Project 918 of the DTI Bohol Province Provincial Office at the Lubbock Eco Adventure Park. The project further strengthened collaborative efforts to advance bamboo development through the participations of government agencies, local government units, bamboo advocates, communities, and other stakeholders. Ayan, ha? Ang daming sumali. Nandiyan ang Bohol Island State University. 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Oras natin, we got 23 after 11 o'clock in the morning. Bob Goodman, hanggang 5. Imaginin mo yun. Hanggang 5, tayo magsasama-sama dito lang sa The New Kiss FM 102.3 Bohol.

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6: 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The verdict is in. 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
16: Ang baha, balikayan. 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

The new Kiss FM 102.3. I got four more to go before hitting two, make that 3 o'clock in the afternoon. And it's a Friday today. Thank God it's Friday. I'm gonna kind of very fortunate, ladies and gentlemen, because I have this very important person inside the booth as of this press time. And we're going to talk about the B-Grand. Ladies and gentlemen, let's give it up for Mr. Brian Lasala of B-Grand.

0: Grant together with Miss Jodel. 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
1: Magandang hapon, sir.
0: Magandang lalaki ka pa sa hapon,
1: thank
0: sir.
1: Thank you.
0: Good afternoon. It really shows. Sir. Parang tingin ko sa'yo, sir, wala ka pang 50.
1: Yes, wala pang 50. Tama yan.
0: Galing, ha? And Miss Jodel, hi. Can you move a little closer to the microphone? Pasa-pasa na lang muna tayo.
2: Beautiful afternoon, Sir Bo.
0: All right. Miss Jodel. Okay, si Sir Brian is the...
1: I'm the general manager of B Grand.
0: Of the B Grand. And si Miss Jodel.
2: I am the marketing communications officer.
0: Marketing communication. Parang suited ako dyan. Anyway, sir, good afternoon. Welcome to the Kiss FM. Thank you very much for dropping by. Got two questions and it's really up to you if you're going to elaborate it more. Kasi napaka-importante na ito, especially the holidays are coming.
2: Yes.
0: Right?
2: Yes.
0: So, firstly, siguro kayong dalawa pwedeng sumagot. What's up with the B Grand nowadays?
1: Currently, sa B Grand, we still have our Deus promo.
0: Deus promo.
1: Yeah, this is for all the locals.
0: Bucolanos. Or including
1: Filipino locals.
0: Okay.
1: Yes. Who wish to spend at least a few hours in B Grand,
0: mm-hmm.
1: but sa swimming pool natin,
0: okay.
1: And sa in our outlets, so we have rate right now is our rate for day use is 1,350 pesos.
0: Can you be specific with that pila ka hours na?
1: Yes, it's open from 9 a.m. until about 5 p.m.
0: the whole day.
1: Yes, so it's 1,350 during weekdays.
0: Uh-huh.
1: On weekends is 1,500.
0: Okay.
1: And consumable siya, mm-hmm. with 800 pesos. And 900 pesos na consumable for F&B, food and beverage.
0: Food and beverage.
1: Yes.
0: And they can enjoy all the amenities. Tama ba? Tama ba, sir?
1: Yes.
0: Okay. So what are those amenities?
1: Our inflatable by the sea, and then
0: water activities.
1: Yes. They can enjoy.
0: Okay. Mom Jodel, can you add more?
2: Yes, of course. So aside from those activities, no, they are day users or mga kanang gusto ra og daycation.
0: Daycation.
2: They can use our gym, which is, mm-hmm. open siya for them to use. We also have game room or karaoke room. And then for those with kids, they can have access to our kids zone.
0: Okay, kids zone.
2: Yeah.
0: Oh,
2: okay.
0: What
2: or
0: more?
2: It's like a playground for them.
0: Mm-hmm. It's a playground. Okay, as I mentioned a while back, holidays are coming. So what's up with any... sabihin na natin ng mga activities niyo before the Christmas come, because I know that meron ding special for the Christmas. So in between Christmas and this very day, ano yung mga activities niyo?
2: Okay, so actually we have an upcoming promo for rooms this coming starting October 1 to start for the Burr months.
0: Okay.
2: So for those who are interested, they can just inquire us at 0905-303-8674. So we have discounted room promos from October 1 to December 31, 2026.
0: So online registration, pwede rin.
2: Pwede rin. They can visit our website.
0: Yeah,
2: also.
0: Please do.
2: So yeah, for those who wants to visit our website, you can just go at www.bgrandresort.com.
0: Okay. So wala pang Christmas yan. Eto, let's go for Christmas. Any lined up activities? Activities lined up for this coming holiday season?
1: For this coming holiday season, this coming November. We will have our Christmas tree lighting.
0: Mm.
1: And then we will also have the yearly event that we do, no, together with the Christmas tree lighting, the B Grand Bohol International Passion Flower and Food Festival.
0: International.
1: Yes.
0: Mm-hmm.
1: So that's a yearly activity or yearly thing that we do sa B Grand. And then, of course, before all of this, come end of October, we will have our Halloween mm-hmm. event also.
0: Oh, Halloween.
1: So for December, actually, we have the Christmas Eve buffet.
0: Christmas Eve buffet.
1: Christmas Eve buffet for our locals and for our other guests who wish to dine in B Grand. So we have a Christmas Eve dinner buffet.
0: Mm-hmm.
1: And then come New Year, So December 31, we also have our New Year's Eve countdown.
0: Yeah, that's right. Yes, okay. So it's going to be a lot of fireworks, though.
1: Yes. Oh, wow. Fireworks. So that basically the entire Alona area.
0: Wow. Talagang festive.
1: Festive, yes, because of the fireworks. So, pag, ano man yan, di man yan sabay-sabay. Mm. Ano man yan, may timing man yan, you know, for para at least everybody can enjoy the fireworks also.
0: Right.
1: And then of course, if our viewers, our listeners will would like to, you know, have their Christmas parties, reunions, and other social events for the Burmans, so come October, November, and December, we also have our different packages that
0: okay.
1: they can
0: to offer.
1: To offer, yes.
0: Correct. Mm. So, Mom, Jadel, anything more that you can add before I let you go?
2: Now, yeah.
0: Move some microphone, Mom.
2: So I'd like to repeat lang again, no? For those who have inquiries, you may reach us or contact us at 0905-303-8674. Again, that's 0905-303-8674. Or visit our website at www.bresorts.com.
0: Oh, bresorts.com. One word, sir, before I let you go. Ano masasabi mo sa kanila, sir?
1: To all our viewers in Facebook and yeah. our listeners, no?
0: We got 55 viewers as of this press time.
1: Oh,
0: nakatutok sa iyong camera.
1: Oo nga. Malapit nga. Yeah.
0: Somebody from Valencia, Jack Brab from Ottawa, Ontario, Canada, B Grant, sinabi niya lang.
1: Yes. Yes.
0: Baka naka-stay na sa inyo.
1: Okay. Yeah, to all our listeners and viewers in Facebook, yeah, we'd like to invite you to drop by and visit B Grand Resort Bohol in Alona, in Barangay Danau, Panglao. And visit us. We have a lot of things in store for you in the resort. And yeah, we have day-use packages that you can enjoy. And of course, if you just want to stroll, you know, enjoy the place, relax, you may do so and, you know, visit us at B Grand.
0: Okay. And it's a daycation.
1: Yes,
0: bago sa akin yun. Ha? Ang lagi ko sina-encounter, staycation. Eh. Ngayon, daycation. Thank you for that thought. So anyways, maraming salamat for dropping by, Ma'am Jadel and Sir Brian.
1: Thank you,
0: salamat. Thank you. Sir, before I let you go, ito ang pinaka-importante. What song that you wanted to hear to? Pagbibigyan ko kayo, ano ang gusto nyong kanta na marinig? Digidong. Okay, sige. Maraming salamat. You made me laugh. All right, so here's for you. Thank you. Thank you, Mom Jadel and Sir Brian. Thank you. Have a blessed afternoon.

You expired, O Jesus, but the source of life gushed forth for our souls, and an ocean of mercy opened up for the whole world. O fountain of life, unfathomable divine mercy, envelop the whole world and empty yourself out upon us. O blood and water, which gushed forth from the heart of Jesus as a fountain of mercy for us, I trust in you. Eternal God, in whom mercy is endless and the treasury of compassion inexhaustible, look kindly upon us and increase your mercy in us, that in difficult moments we might not despair nor become despondent, but with great confidence submit ourselves to your holy will, which is love and mercy itself. Amen.

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And we know that music is power. Power. Kiss FM gives you the music that keeps you going, going, going, going. Kiss Afternoon Drive.

0: Ako si Veronica Tolentino, 34 years old from Cebu, usa ka financial advisor. Yung hyperthyroidism ko, it started 2017. 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I heard MXT way back before pa ko na-diagnose o hyperthyroidism. So it was a friend who told me na, can you try MX3? Ganun. So, tinay na ako. Last August, I submitted myself for health routine check-up. And then, it's good that my cholesterol, my sugar, all normal siya. And then, the doctor told me na, you're ready to have a baby. So, it's a kind of emotional, but that was really the, ano, the hope, the answer that we're looking for. Thanks to God. MX3, diridyo ko believe.
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3: I'm Antoinette Laos, 45 years old, radio DJ diri sa Cagayan de Oro. 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
1: 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Sa MX3, dari ko believe.

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Tingog sa Kabataan-unan is here! 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And guess what? 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Like, comment, and share, because your voice matters. Tingog sa Kabataan-unan, kalampusan sa katibukan. Tingog sa Kabataan-unan, your voice, your future. This program is brought to you by the Provincial Government of Bohol through the Provincial Youth Development Office under the leadership of Governor Enrico Aris.

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Are you ready to be heard? Tingog sa Kabataan-unan is here, your ultimate radio program where the youth take center stage. 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As Dr. Cerizal once said, ang kabataan ang pag-asa ng bayan. And guess what? That's you! Tune in, speak up, and be part of the change. 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Like, comment, and share, because your voice matters. Tingog sa Kabataan-unan, kalampusan sa katibukan. Tingog sa Kabataan-unan, your voice, your future. This program is brought to you by the Provincial Government of Bohol through the Provincial Youth Development Office under the leadership of Governor Enrico Aris Omental.

0: Ayan, atong head spot on the list, mga higala. The provincial government of Bohol, under the leadership of Governor Aris Omentado, was recognized by the Environmental Management Bureau Region 7 for its collaborative leadership and managing and protecting the Panglao Island coastal waters, water quality management area.
1: Congratulations!
0: Ayan, EMB 7 awarded Provincial Government of Bohol a plaque of appreciation on September 24, 2026, accepted by Attorney Jeffrey Escaso of the Bohol Provincial Environment Management Office on behalf of Governor Omentado, recognizing the province's active participation in WQMA Governing Board and Technical Working Group. The provincial government, the province was also commended for spearheading key environmental initiatives, including the co-hosting of environmental law and septage management forums and the establishment of the Bohol Provincial Red Tide Task Force. These efforts strengthen coordination among government agency and stakeholders in monitoring and protecting Bohol coastal and marine resources. The recognition also reflects provincial government of Bohol continuing commitment to environmental protection and sustainable coastal water governance, aligned with the province strategic change roadmap and its responsibility to safeguard Bohol natural resources as the Philippine first and only UNESCO Global Geopark. Next on the list, mga higala, civil society organizations strengthen their role in environmental protection as officers and members gathered in Loon on September 23, 2026 for a mangrove assessment and replanting activity. The third day of the 14th Civil Society Organization Week celebration featured discussion at the Loon Town Square and a field activity of Maalong River. The Bohol Island J-Park Community Affairs Officer and Researcher Mr. Jairus Ismael Chu discussed the Bohol Island UNESCO Global Geopark, highlighting its diverse heritage and emphasizing that CSO can help shape the geopark by engaging communities and conservation, education, and responsible appreciation. BPAMO technical staff Arvin Chester Pagas discussed the importance of mangroves, their zonation, and threats to coastal ecosystem. He noted that Bohol is home of 26 mangrove species across coastal waters. Following the discussion, participants plant 200 Bungalon mangrove seedlings along the Maalong River, contributing to coastal ecosystem restoration. The activity was organized by the Bohol People's Council in partnership with the provincial government of Bohol through the provincial CSO Desk Office and provincial cooperative development office. Anchored the capital strategic governance roadmap under the leadership of Governor Aris Omentado, the initiative strengthened cross-sectoral participation in protecting Bohol Island UNESCO Global Geopark and its natural heritage for future generations. And the Bohol Provincial Government of Bohol, under the leadership of Governor Aris Omentado, congratulates Tagbilaran City Government led by Mayor Genia.
1: Congratulations!
0: For receiving the Education Hub Award at the Manila Times Philippine Model Cities and Municipalities Awards 2026 held at the Manila Hotel on September 24, 2026. The recognition highlights Tagbilaran City continuing efforts to expand access to education, including its free education program from daycare, elementary, and high school through college, reflecting the collective effort of the city's government, educators, parent communities, and stakeholders in investing in the education and future of Tagbilaranon learners. This also aligns with the provincial government of Bohol's strategic change agenda supporting inclusive, accessible, and quality education across the Bohol Island, a UNESCO Global Geopark. Once again, congratulations, Tagbilaran City. Congratulations, Mayor Jane Yap. And last sa ato mga topic karon, mga higala, no, for the first cut sa ato ang topic karon, no, The provincial government of Bohol under the Provincial Environment Management Office joined DTI Bohol, United Bohol Bamboo Advocates Incorporated, and the Municipality of Lubbock in a four-day series of bamboo development activities from September 15 to 18, 2026. The activities featured the first Bohol Bamboo Booth Camp led by architect Irvin Digal, which provided hands-on training in bamboo construction, including the creation of the Tikarol Waiting Shed. The activities culminated in the launch of DTI's Bohol Project 918 at the Lubbock Eco Adventure Park, further strengthening collaborative efforts on bamboo development, enterprise, and sustainable infrastructure. As part of the World Bamboo Celebration, 626 bamboo seedlings were ceremonially planted along the Lubbock River bank of Barangay Himilian with the support of from BPAMO, DTI Bohol Ubay, the Municipality of Lubbock, and various partners, agency, and organization. The initiatives brought together stakeholders from watershed management, environmental protection, academia, humanitarian organization, and the bamboo industry, highlighting the role of multi-sectoral cooperation in promoting watershed protection, erosion control, community development, and future livelihood opportunities. Ayan mga higala, sumurag daghan-daghan kayo tang topic karong hapuna, no? But before that, let's have a time check first. It's 33 minutes past the hour of 5, mga higala. And just stay tuned at kay magpatutok sa ata mga higala sa inyong mga paboritong local music, bring you the best vibe while we talk about topics that matter. Ayan, our first song mga higala, that is from Junella na nag-ulohang Marilag. Stay tuned mga higala as we deliver some important matters discussed and more interesting topic here on Tingog sa Kabataan-unan.

And mga kaminerbs, you're tuning in to the one and only the new guest of Mboho. It's your favorite tambayan on the air, bringing you the latest chicken updates and the time right here at the UNESCO declared Deer Park Island. It's 36 minutes past the hour of 5, mga higala. And nagbabalik ang inyong ante minerbs. And we're shining the spotlight of the amazing programs that are shaping the future of the Boholano youth. Murag ubay-ubay, good kaayo ato ang take shoutout. Karano shoutout also to Ate Shane, Ate Jam, Kuya Danny Boy, and Ate Jaisel, no nga kasamtangang nagpaabot sa matag-usa kay mag-jogging ko no sila. Asa mo mag-jogging, no? Kay muapas ko. Muapas ko ninyo, no? And so much for that, mga higala. Let's have now our Tingog sa Kabatanunan headlines. Today, we bring you the latest news, events, and initiatives that empower young people and contribute to the growth of our community. And here are today's headlines. The provincial government of Bohol recognized for collaborative leadership in Panglao coastal water protection. Civil society organization planned 200 mangrove seedlings in Luon for coastal ecosystem restoration. Bohol advanced bamboo development through boot camp, Project 918, and 626 seedling planting. Tagbilaran City earns Education Hub Award at 2026 Philippine Model Cities and Municipalities Awards. Bohol expands international air links with new Indonesia charter flight. And those are today's headlines here on Tingog sa Kabatanunan.

sa mga kaigsuunan nato diha mga kabatanunan diha sa Katigbian Hanas Program Announcement 2026 Abante Grassroots Sports Clinic calling all the young champions of Katigbian. The 2026 Abante Grassroots Sports Clinic is heading to your municipality this Saturday. So kinaugma na mga gala September 26, 2026. And join us from 8 a.m. to 5 p.m. for a high energy day pack with specialized drills, teamwork, and athletic growth. Here is where the action takes place for this leg feature sports. Badminton, Katigbian Sports and Cultural Center. Basketball, Poblacion Covered Court. Athletics, Katigbian Central School Oval. Sepak Takraw, Immaculate Conception Parish Grounds. Table Tennis, Katigbian Evacuation Center. This is open to all children age 8 to 12 years old. And don't forget to pack extra clothes, hydration, and snacks for the day. Led by the Provincial Youth Development Office through the HANAS program, harnessing new and advanced sports skills. This initiative connects local passion with elite training. With guidance from professional coaches, we are dedicated to raising standards of sports governance and inspiring the new generation of Boholano athletes. Show us what you've got, Katigbian. See you on the court and field tomorrow. And this is brought to you by the Provincial Youth Development Office headed by Kuya John Maraginon and through the Sports Section Development headed by Coach Jill Bongbongato. So mga kaigsoon na itong taga-Katigbianons, no? Please don't miss this opportunity, no? Kay maghatag ato ang provincial government o mga high caliber o mga top-notch ng mga coaches, no? Nga mag-facilitate para sa taatong sports clinic tomorrow. So don't miss out, no? Para makakat-on mo mga bagong skills, especially sa inyong mga desired sports. Sa laing bahin mga higala, Bohol expands international air link with new Indonesia charter flight. Bohol strengthens its international air connectivity with the arrival of Citylink's inaugural chartered flight from Denpasar, Bali, Indonesia. The Citylink's inaugural charter flight arrived at the Bohol Panglao International Airport on September 17, 2026. The flight established a direct air connection between Bali and Bohol, giving Indonesian travelers more convenient access to the province's natural attraction, cultural heritage, and tourism destination. The new connection is seen as an opportunity to further expand Bohol's reach in the Southeast Asian tourism, while opening avenues for business, cultural, and people-to-people exchange between Indonesia and Bohol. The provincial government has been pursuing broader international air links as part of its tourism and economic development efforts, while emphasizing sustainable tourism and the protection of Bohol's natural cultural assets.

0: Sa laing bahay ng mga higana, the provincial government of Bohol under the leadership of Governor Aris Omentado congratulates the Boholano individuals, community volunteers, and local government units and partner organization recognized during the 2026 National Bayanika Kum Tatak Kalahi Awards held on September 22 in Bacolod City. The recognition honors their dedication, service, and spirit of volunteerism in advancing the implementation of the Kalahi Seeds program and contributing a meaningful community development across Central Visayas. Beyond the awards, the recognition highlights the importance of the community participation and collaboration in addressing local needs and creating opportunities for communities to become active partners in development. The provincial government of Bohol recognized the contribution of this community champion whose service reflects the value of collective action and people-centered development. And mauni silang ato ang mga mananaugay mga higana. Mary Jane Bernades, National Nominee Exceptional PWD Volunteer Category.
1: Congratulations!
0: We have also Jocelyn Hinampas from Municipality of Gindulman, a National Nominee from Indigenous People Welfare Category.
1: Congratulations!
0: And we have also from Municipality of Abay, Ms. Febby T. Palmero, ayan, Regional Winner, Disaster Risk and Management Category.
1: Congratulations!
0: Ayan. And we have also Mr. Jesus Salarda from Shara Bulyones.
1: Congratulations!
0: A National Nominee, Exceptional Senior Citizen Volunteer Category. And we congratulate also the Municipality of Gindulman, a national winner.
1: Congratulations!
0: For CDD Institutionalization Category. And dilisan magpapildi ang Municipality of Panglao, a national winner, national nominee also of Tatak Kalahi LGU 2026.
1: Congratulations!
0: And congratulations also to the Municipality of San Isidro, a national winner for Improved Local Governance Category.
1: Congratulations!
0: Ayan. Congratulations mga ma'am and sir at mga volunteers, mga partners, municipality on your well-deserved success. Ayan. And we would like to congrats also Mr. Charles Zander De Luna. Ayan, the provincial government of Bohol proudly congratulates one of our young Boholano, Charles Zander De Luna, a grade 12 student of the Holy Name University, IBED program, no? Murag IBED program na siya, for being selected as the regional representative for Asia and the Pacific of the Steering Committee of the UNESCO Youth Climate Action Network, or UCAN, for 2026-2027. This is a remarkable achievement that reflects the leadership, dedication, and potential of Boholano youth to take meaningful action and help shape a more sustainable future. And Charles carried the voice of the youth and showed the world that young people have a vital role to play in advancing climate action, environmental stewardship, and sustainable development.
1: Ooh!
0: May your leadership inspire more young Bulanans to take action and make a difference in their community. Once again, congratulations, Mr. Charles Zander De Luna from Cortez. The provincial government of Bohol is proud of you.
1: Congratulations!
0: Ayan, mga higala. It's 47 minutes past the hour of 5 na mga higala. Murag dagan-dagan kaayo itong mga updates karon, no? And magpatugtog sa tano. Ayaw mo kawa, mga higala, because napatay mga interesting topic, mga updates, and mga balita, especially na ay mga announcement regarding with the NGCP, mga higala. So stay tuned, mga higala. Magpatugtog sa tag from Mackie, Kahel na Langit.

And that song is brought to you by Virginia Hot Dog and Big Shot Hungarian Sausage with Cheese. Ayan, you're still tuning in, mga gala, here at your favorite tambayan, your Kiss FM 102.3 Kiss FM Bohol. And you're still with me, ang auntie ng bayan sa kulitan, kwentuhan at kalingawan. It's Mimi Nerves. Ayan, mga higala. And this time, we now move to our tingog sa Kabataan Unan, Newsbeats Express.

We bring you the hottest issues, breaking headlines, and stories that matter most today. Let's have Tingog sa Kabataan-unan News Beats Express. Bringing you the latest development from around and the world and here and at home. And here are today's international and national news bits. We begin with international news. Trump see meet at White House as U.S.-China seek common ground. The U.S. President Donald Trump and Chinese President Xi Jinping held talk in Washington on trade, artificial intelligence, Taiwan, and the Iran conflict, with both sides signaling the importance of dialogue. Netanyahu defends Israel at UN as delegates walk out. Israeli Prime Minister Benjamin Netanyahu defended Israel's military action during his UN General Assembly address while several delegations walked out in protest. Ukraine open to trilateral peace talks hosted by Turkey. Ukrainian President Volodymyr Zelensky said Kyiv is open to Turkey hosting a leaders-level meeting involving Ukraine and Russia as efforts toward peace negotiation continues.

diplomacy and regional stability. Now, here's the top news stories from across the country. President Marcos signed law postponing barangay and SK election. President Ferdinand Marcos Jr. signed legislation postponing the BSK 2026 and extending the term of the incumbent barangay and SK officials from 3 years to 5 years. President Bongbong Marcos grants Mary Jane Veloso absolute pardon. President Marcos announced that he has signed an absolute pardon for Mary Jane Veloso, who returned to the Philippines in December 2024 after nearly 15 years in prison in Indonesia. Chinese vessel hindered the PH resupply mission in Ayungin Shoal. The National Task Force for the West Philippine Sea said Chinese Coast Guard and PLA Navy vessels interfered with the Philippine rotation and supply mission on BRP Sierra Madre. And that's your quick international and national news update right here sa Tingog sa Kabataan Unan. And mga higala, it's 55 minutes past the hour of 5. Maragpaspas ra kaayo ato ang pag-uban mga higala no karong Bernes, no? Asa kaayon nyo ang mga lakaw ron mga higala. By the way, mga higala, naatay emergency power interruption announcement, no? From the NGCP. Ayan. So on September 26, 2026, Sabado, umapuhon mga higala from 5 a.m. to 7 a.m. 2 hours anytime and also 2 hours anytime in the afternoon. With also September 27, 2026, Sunday, maximum of 2 hours and anytime in the afternoon. October 2, Friday, 5 a.m. to 7 a.m. So ang mga affected ng mga kalungsuran mga higala mauni ang Municipality of Batuan, Bilar, Carmen, Sagbayan, Dimyao, Inabanga, Katigbian sa rason nga to facilitate the replacement of wood poles and cross arm. Again ha, karon ng September 26, Sabado, 5 a.m. to 7 a.m. and another 2 hours na po ini kahapon. So also in ka September 27, so 5 a.m. to 7 a.m. another 2 hours sa hapon and October 2, 2026, 5 a.m. to 7 a.m. mga higala. Consumers are advised to take the necessary precaution during the scheduled interruption while be restored upon completion of activity without prior notice. Please be informed also on September 26, 2026, also Saturday from 5 a.m. to 7 a.m. and 2 p.m. and 4 p.m. switching operation. Affected areas Trinidad Substation including Talibon, Getafe, Buena Vista, Trinidad, Bien Unido, and parts of Ubay. And also, Mahayag Substation, we have Dagohoy, Danao, San Miguel, Pilar, Charbulones, and parts of Ubay to facilitate the replacement of poles and cross arms along Ubay-Carmen line. Consumers are advised to take the necessary precaution during the scheduled interruption. Power will be restored upon completion of the activity without prior notice. Ayan, mga higala, no? So, mag-andam-andam na ito, mga higala, no? Kay... Murag na agitay brand out.

mga guwapo, mga guwapa, mga brothers and sister, mga sing and sing, for tuning in and making your voices heard. Keep the passion burning for youth, sports, and education. Special thanks to the provincial government of Bohol under the leadership of Governor Aris Omentado for making this platform possible. Don't forget to join us again from Monday to Fridays, 5 to 6 p.m. Same time, same frequency, and same youth power. And always remember, mga higala, dili lang kamo ang pag-asa sa bayan, kamo ang kaugmaon sa Bohol. And this is your Auntie Sakwela, Kwentuhan at Kalingawan. This is your Auntie, Auntie Minerves. See you tomorrow. See you next week, mga higala, on Tingog sa Kabatanunan, Kalampusan sa Katibukan, Abante Bulanon Youth ug sa kanunay Abante Bohol. Amping ug ampo sa kanunay mga higala ug sa labaw sa tanan. Happy weekend. Ayan.

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1: And she conceived by the Holy Spirit.
0: Hail Mary, full of grace, the Lord is with you. Blessed are you among women, and blessed is the fruit of your womb, Jesus.
1: Holy Mary, Mother of God, pray for us sinners, now and at the hour of our death. Amen.
0: Behold, the handmaid of the Lord.
1: Be done unto me according to your word.
0: Hail Mary, full of grace, the Lord is with you. Blessed are you among women, and blessed is the fruit of your womb, Jesus.
1: Holy Mary, Mother of God, pray for us sinners, now and at the hour of our death. Amen.
0: And the Word was made flesh,
1: and dwelt among us.
0: Hail Mary, full of grace, the Lord is with you. Blessed are you among women, and blessed is the fruit of your womb, Jesus.
1: Holy Mary, Mother of God, pray for us sinners, now and at the hour of our death. Amen.
0: Pray for us, the Holy Mother of God,
1: that we may be made worthy of the promises of Christ.
0: Let us pray. Pour forth, we beseech you, O Lord, your grace into our hearts, that we to whom the incarnation of Christ, your Son, was made known by the message of an angel, may by his passion and cross be brought to the glory of his resurrection, through the same Christ our Lord. Amen. Glory be to the Father, and to the Son, and to the Holy Spirit.
1: As it was in the beginning, is now, and ever shall be, world without end. Amen.

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